potato inside out. 'Cause everybody hates a tourist, especially one who thinks it's all such a laugh. Yeah, and the chip stains and grease will come out in the bath.

I was young and stupid. So, do you have any superpowers? I guess I can make myself invisible. And you? Can you fly?